0: So is there someone you're crushing on tonight? 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You're crushing on them tonight. 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

0: Anyone who knows me knows I love my Bigelow tea. Tonight, Bigelow is our Throwback Thursday night sponsor. The other day when I was making some tea, I picked up the box and I noticed something called B Corp certification. And I realized I didn't know what that meant. Turns out, it means that a company has held the high standards for how it treats people, the planet, and its community, not just profits. Bigelow is one of the few family-owned tea companies to earn and maintain this certification. Good for them. Good for the Bigelow family members and their amazing team. It made me feel great. Slowing down, sipping my tea, and knowing all the good that Bigelow does. 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
12: 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Tonight, showers and possibly a thunderstorm with a low of 65. For tomorrow, showers likely with a high of 81. Tomorrow night, showers continue with a low of 67. 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

0: So, how are you?
1: No, really. How are you? Are you feeling like you got a lot accomplished today? Or did you kind of have a lazy day? Or maybe you had a day where you wanted to get a lot accomplished, but you just kept hitting roadblocks, spinning your wheels. You know what I hate? I hate it when I have to go take care of some little something, like a tab on a car license plate or whatever, and it ends up taking hours longer than you expected. Or you have to go pick up a part to something, and it should be simple, it should be easy, but instead it gets complicated and traffic's backed up and you miss appointments. I hate it when life doesn't go according to my plan, to my schedule. But you know what I've learned? You gotta be able to roll with the flow. You have got to be able to adjust your heart, adjust your mind, adjust your attitude, and go with it. You got to be able to live life on life's terms, not expect the world to revolve on your terms. You'll have a whole lot more peace in your heart once you figure that out. We'll be back. 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As we mark 25 years since September 11th, the Tunnel to Towers Foundation remains committed to honoring the heroes shaped by that day. Heroes like NYPD Detective Victor Vargas, a United States Air Force veteran who died from pancreatic cancer after serving in the World Trade Center recovery efforts. 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

0: A minute ago, I was talking about rolling with the flow, going along and not losing your cool or losing your temper when things don't go as you planned. That doesn't mean you should tolerate abuse. That doesn't mean you should tolerate injustice. It doesn't mean you should sit by quietly, silently, while somebody is being picked on or bullied or there is unfairness in the world. It doesn't mean you shouldn't speak out when you see things that are wrong, grossly wrong. It does mean that sometimes things do not go as you planned, and you have to be able to adapt. You have to be able to take a deep breath and say, okay, wow, that's a huge obstacle in my course that I never expected, and then figure out a way around it. I know a young lady, she's half my age. I knew her mother growing up. And for whatever reason, this young lady is so high strung that she gets totally freaked out when things don't go the way she had planned. She loses her serenity, her peace of mind when her children don't behave the way she thinks they should, when something breaks down in her house or in her car, or when people at her work behave poorly. She gets so stressed out and it steals every ounce of her energy. And I guarantee you this, if she does not find some peace in her heart, even though she's half my age, I will live twice as long as she's going to, because she is going to absolutely destroy her health with all the fussing and the worrying that she does. Worrying will cut your life expectancy in half. You think smoking is bad for you or drugs are bad for you? Worrying, fussing, stressing is equally deadly, so stop it. Find some peace of mind. Sit back, relax, and enjoy. 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
15: Tonight, showers and possibly a thunderstorm with a low of 65. For tomorrow, showers likely with a high of 81. Tomorrow night, showers continue with a low of 67. 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
1: You're ready for some downtime, some time to just sort of focus on yourself, your heart, your needs, your thoughts. You have come to the right place because this show is all about you.

0: 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Tonight's Delilah's Dilemma is from a young woman named Tia. Tia writes, "Hi, Delilah. I'm driving home from the gym, and I hear you speaking about forgiveness. My daddy committed suicide 25 years ago, and my brother did the same the following year. Delilah, I can't seem to forgive them. I have tried. I'm still so very angry. I love them dearly, but I'm angry. Sometimes I wonder if I ever want to forgive them. I think deep inside, I'm scared to forgive because then I might forget them. I speak of suicide often on my Facebook to get it out there, but I'm scared to bring this, my family, back up because I'm scared to go through it all again. So I hold it all in as I was raised to do. Please tell me, where do I go from here?" From Tia. Tia, I will have my mother Delilah words of love for you next. 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

0: Request, dedications, stories from the heart. That's what you'll find right here. We open up the phone lines every night and we pry into your business. It's what I do. It's what I do on the air. It's also what I do off the air. My kids are so embarrassed when we go to the grocery store. They're like, Mom, you talk to everybody. I don't talk to everybody. Yeah, I do. I talk to everybody. I want to know what's going on in your world. I want to know what makes you happy, what brings you joy. I want to encourage you to live fully, to live in reality, not in virtual reality or on devices. To live in reality, go outside, go for a walk, go visit someone, connect heart to heart. This world is gone crazy, but there is still so much beauty. So much beauty. And I am here at night to encourage you to drink it in. 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
20: Tonight, showers and possibly a thunderstorm with a low of 65. For tomorrow, showers likely with a high of 81. Tomorrow night, showers continue with a low of 67. 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

0: 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I am an outdoor girl. 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I hope this show is a place of peace for you, a place where you feel loved and nurtured and respected. 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
16: Tonight, showers and possibly a thunderstorm with a low of 65. For tomorrow, showers likely with a high of 81. Tomorrow night, showers continue with a low of 67. 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
3: I don't believe God exists, and it's wrong for you to push him on me. Hi, this is Ken Spear with Tabernacle of Praise. Well, that's an interesting juxtaposition. What's a juxtaposition? In this case, it's two contrasting ideas bumping into each other. What are those contrasting ideas? It's believing there is no God, but also believing in right and wrong. It is saying I'm wrong to push God on you if you don't believe in him. Where are you getting your standard of right and wrong? Is there some law out there that decides the rightness and wrongness of things? If there is, from where does that law come? If there isn't, is it right and wrong subjective? Just a matter of opinion? Who are you to say I am wrong to do anything if there is no God and hence no standard, no measuring stick? The only way something could truly be right or wrong is if God exists. Otherwise, you could say I'm wrong all day long, but all day long that would just be your opinion.
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5: Overnight showers likely with a low of 65. For today, showers and possibly a thunderstorm with a high of 79. Tonight, thunderstorm likely with a low of 67. 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
3: I don't believe God exists, and it's wrong for you to push him on me. Hi, this is Ken Spear with Tabernacle of Praise. Well, that's an interesting juxtaposition. What's a juxtaposition? In this case, it's two contrasting ideas bumping into each other. What are those contrasting ideas? It's believing there is no God, but also believing in right and wrong. It is saying I'm wrong to push God on you if you don't believe in him. Where are you getting your standard of right and wrong? Is there some law out there that decides the rightness and wrongness of things? If there is, from where does that law come? If there isn't, is it right and wrong subjective? Just a matter of opinion? Who are you to say I am wrong to do anything if there is no God and hence no standard? No measuring stick. The only way something could truly be right or wrong is if God exists. Otherwise, you could say I'm wrong all day long. But all day long, that would just be your opinion.
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10: Overnight showers likely with a low of 65. For today, showers and possibly a thunderstorm with a high of 79. Tonight, thunderstorm likely with a low of 67. 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
2: I don't believe God exists, and it's wrong for you to push him on me. Hi, this is Ken Spear with Tabernacle of Praise. Well, that's an interesting juxtaposition. What's a juxtaposition? In this case, it's two contrasting ideas bumping into each other. What are those contrasting ideas? It's believing there is no God, but also believing in right and wrong. It is saying I'm wrong to push God on you if you don't believe in him. Where are you getting your standard of right and wrong? Is there some law out there that decides the rightness and wrongness of things? If there is, from where does that law come? If there isn't, is it right and wrong, subjective, just a matter of opinion? Who are you to say I am wrong to do anything if there is no God and hence no standard, no measuring stick? The only way something could truly be right or wrong is if God exists. Otherwise, you could say I'm wrong all day long, but all day long that would just be your opinion.
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Hey, it's Delilah again. I'm so glad you joined us earlier on 102.5, and I hope it helped you find a little peace of mind in this crazy world. 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
2: Overnight showers likely with a low of 65. For today, showers and possibly a thunderstorm with a high of 79. Tonight, thunderstorm likely with a low of 67. 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
3: I don't believe God exists, and it's wrong for you to push him on me. Hi, this is Ken Spear with Tabernacle of Praise. Well, that's an interesting juxtaposition. What's a juxtaposition? In this case, it's two contrasting ideas bumping into each other. What are those contrasting ideas? It's believing there is no God, but also believing in right and wrong. It is saying I'm wrong to push God on you if you don't believe in him. Where are you getting your standard of right and wrong? Is there some law out there that decides the rightness and wrongness of things? If there is, from where does that law come? If there isn't, isn't right and wrong subjective? Just a matter of opinion? Who are you to say I am wrong to do anything if there is no God and hence no standard, no measuring stick? The only way something could truly be right or wrong is if God exists. Otherwise, you could say I'm wrong all day long, but all day long that would just be your opinion.
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5: Overnight showers likely with a low of 65. For today, showers and possibly a thunderstorm with a high of 79. Tonight, thunderstorm likely with a low of 67. 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
5: Overnight showers likely with a low of 65. For today, showers and possibly a thunderstorm with a high of 79. Tonight, thunderstorm likely with a low of 67. 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
3: Welcome to the John Tesh Radio Show. It's intelligence for your life. You know, the older we get, the younger we feel, and we're going to prove it here. According to the journal Psychology and Aging, middle-aged and older adults think old age begins later in life than younger people do. In fact, the older people are, the later they think old age starts. For example, when people are 64, they think old age begins at 71. But by the time people reach age 74, they think old age starts once somebody reaches their 80s. Basically, with increased life expectancy and better psychological well-being, we just don't feel we're old anymore.
4: Intelligence for your life. It's free, you know.
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0: Did you know that when you're grocery shopping, the biggest threat to your diet comes at the end in the checkout aisle? You know how when you're in line to pay, all the candy, snacks, and sugary drinks are lining the aisle? Of course you know that. Well, new research from the University of Cambridge shows getting rid of those treats at checkout changes what people buy in a very big way. Researchers found that when six major supermarket chains removed sweets and snacks from their checkout lines, customers bought a lot fewer unhealthy snacks, both on the spot and to take home. In fact, there was an immediate 17% drop in impulse snack purchases right after the change. And a separate study found that when supermarkets took snacks out of the checkout aisles, shoppers made 76% fewer on-the-go snack buys. Basically, most shoppers don't indulge in things like candy bars and chips until right when they're leaving. It's a spur-of-the-moment decision. And if it's not right in front of you, you're a lot less likely to give in. Experts say this is proof that a simple change, like making a change to the checkout aisle, could help people make healthier choices without even thinking about it. Question is, are the grocery stores willing to cooperate?
3: IFYL. Intelligence for your life.
0: And coming up, how experts say boring chores can significantly reduce our blood pressure and stress levels.
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5: Overnight showers likely with a low of 65. For today, showers and possibly a thunderstorm with a high of 79. Tonight, thunderstorm likely with a low of 67. 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
0: Here's an interesting headline. The most mundane chores or activities that we dread could actually be the things that relieve our stress. So, for example, washing dishes. According to the journal Mindfulness, people who took a mindful approach to washing dishes, they saw significant reductions in their stress level. It could be as simple as focusing on how the soap smells or how the warm water feels on your hands. Being mindful, just reframe the chore as something soothing and get that in your mind. Also, a lot of people dread going to an exercise class, I'm among you, because they feel like everybody is fitter than they are or they don't want to embarrass themselves. But new data now tells us group exercise is a huge stress reliever, bigger than exercising alone. Because people who exercise in groups tend to push themselves harder and exercise more consistently than those who exercise alone. There's also the social aspect, huge. It's why a study in the Journal of the American Osteopathic Association found, don't miss this, people who embraced group workouts felt 30% less stress than those who exercised alone.
3: The one show that millennials and boomers can both agree on.
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4: Here's another one of those pieces that, you know, we're getting to the point where we've been doing this for 25 years now.
5: Yep.
4: And more often than not, we'll do a piece and it's like, oh, man, I do this. Or I took that, or that happened to me. Here it is. If your spouse is spending a long time in the bathroom, it may not be because they're not feeling well. They just want some alone time.
5: Oh, 100%.
4: Half of all people surveyed, they said they admitted to hiding out in the bathroom when they want some peace and quiet. This comes from a recent one poll survey of 2,000 adults. I spend time in the car.
5: I'll sit in the car. Yeah, I have an office that's outside of my house. Like it's on my prop. It's, you know, in my backyard, and I'll go out there even if I don't have stuff to do and just sit there.
4: Yeah.
5: Stare at the wall. Have like work up on my computer. Just take a second.
4: Yeah.
5: I'll sit in the driveway and finish what I'm doing or answer a text. I think I built this habit in the bathroom as a kid, where it was like one of the only places where I wouldn't get bothered. Uh-huh. And so I kind of created it. And now I've spent like 20 years trying to break the habit of being in the bathroom for too long.
4: Your 14-year-old actually caught that.
5: She caught it 100%. And I think it's for this exact reason. I think she just likes that nobody bothers her for a little while when she's in there. So that's the key. If you want to break this habit in your spouse, bother them while they're in the bathroom and give them another spot where they can be alone.
4: That's it.
5: That's the key.
4: I like it.
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0: 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It can also strengthen your core and improve your posture. So go ahead, suck in your gut on and off for 5 minutes a day. 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
13: Overnight showers likely with a low of 65. For today, showers and possibly a thunderstorm with a high of 79. Tonight, thunderstorm likely with a low of 67. 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
0: All right. In the interest of full disclosure, lately I've been having trouble with cravings. I love chocolate. Not dark chocolate. I like dark chocolate, but I really love milk chocolate. So I asked Betsy and the team to come up with some strategies for me. And so the latest is, if you want to beat your cravings for sweets, eat a dill pickle. I like pickles. According to research, the sour taste will kill cravings in as little as 30 seconds. Wow. The combination of vinegar and salt, it activates our brain's limbic system, a network of nerves linked to appetite control. And the key to switching off a sugar craving is to eat something opposite. So something sour, savory, or even spicy. And here's another good reason to grab a jar of dill pickles instead of the cookie you've been thinking about. A whole pickle? It's only 24 calories.
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2: 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For stomach trouble, I have a quick natural fix. It's peppermint oil. You can find it pretty much everywhere. According to the journal Digestive Diseases and Sciences, mint will treat symptoms like bloat, diarrhea, and stomach pain. All you need are a few drops of food-grade peppermint essential oil diluted in a glass of water. That's going to reduce symptoms by a full 40%. How does this happen? It's because peppermint's active ingredient, menthol, can relax stomach muscles, improve the flow of bile, relieve gas and nausea, and it has antispasmodic properties that can even help symptoms of irritable bowel syndrome.
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0: All right, my friends, when it comes to your memory, one of the single best things you could do to preserve it is talk to people and do it every day. This is according to neurologist Dr. Daniel Leslie. He says nothing else compares to the total brain workout of conversation for improving memory and thinking skills. Dr. Leslie says social activity is what people are built for. It expands the pool of what you're exposed to every day, which ensures you're constantly learning. And chit-chat may not feel like a brain workout, but because you don't know what's going to come out of another person's mouth,

0: They think to reach the age of 100. Their 12-year study tracking the eating habits of nearly 74,000 people has produced some simple advice, and I'll have it for you.
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7: For today, showers and possibly a thunderstorm with a high of 79. Tonight, thunderstorm likely with a low of 67. For tomorrow, chance of showers with a high of 84. 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
0: All right, my intelligent friends, my mission, my purpose in life at this moment is to help you live to be 100. Listen to this. Harvard University School of Public Health says it's easier than you may think to reach 100. Their 12-year study tracking the eating habits of nearly 74,000 people. Big study. They found that even the tiniest positive changes in what people ate increased longevity. The changes were so small, the Harvard researchers dubbed them micro changes, and they made study subjects 17% less likely to die. Another big number. So here's some micro changes you can use to live a longer, healthier life. You can use them today, beginning now. First, just eat one more serving of fruits and vegetables a day. Just one additional serving a day will cut your heart disease risk by a full 5%. That's a half cup of spinach, a cup of vegetable soup, even a tangerine. The next micro change, tiny change, replace refined carbs with whole grains. People who ate the most whole grains were 16% less likely to die than those who ate the least. And then replace butter with olive oil. Come on, do it now. Research shows a Mediterranean-type diet, low in saturated fat and high in good fats like olive oil, will improve your blood pressure, your bone health, and memory. Micro changes on the way to 100.
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3: All right, folks. So if you're sick and you want to call in sick to work, please do that.
0: Yes, absolutely.
3: Don't come in and just like, I mean, people used to do it all the time back when I was coming into work. And you just make everybody sick. But now we do. If you want to call in sick when you're not sick, I have some information for you. A market research company surveyed thousands of employees to find the perfect time to let your boss know you're not coming in. Could be mental health stuff. It's Tuesday at 6:38 a.m.
0: Okay.
3: Calling in bright and early on a Tuesday makes your reasoning seem more legitimate, because if you do it on Monday or Friday.
0: Right.
3: Yeah.
0: Yeah. If you do it on Monday or Friday, they think you're taking a 3-day weekend.
3: Right.
0: Everybody calls in sick on the Monday. You know, everyone wants to call in sick on Monday. Everyone wants to call in sick on Friday and head out earlier. I get that. I agree with you. If you are sick, take your sick days. Don't waste them on this stuff. But if you need a mental health day, start calling your boss at 6:38 on Tuesday and be like, I can't, 6:38 a.m. I'm not going to make it in today. I feel really sick. Because again, you'll trick them into thinking that you're being honest. And if you keep doing it over and over and over again, and eventually your boss calls you on it, just tell them, you heard it on the John Tesh Radio Show.
3: Please don't do that. 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
0: All right, let's get the answer to this once and for all. If we eat healthy all week, is it okay for us to splurge on the weekends? The answer is yes, according to a study at the VTT Technical Research Center over in Finland. Researchers found that eating healthier, lower-calorie meals and snacks for five straight days, it boosts our metabolism. That increases the calorie burn in your bod. Plus, when you eat smart for 5 days out of seven, your overall calorie consumption will be lower, and you'll be more likely to lose weight and keep it off, no matter what you consume on the weekend. So basically, yes, if you eat healthy all week, it is okay to splurge on the weekends.
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5: With Light FM News, I'm Jeremy Newbold. Lawrence County drivers should plan for delays in the days ahead. The Indiana Department of Transportation says lane restrictions are planned along State Road 60 in Lawrence County as crews perform roadway work. Motorists are urged to slow down, watch for workers, and allow extra travel time through the area while the project is underway. In other news, local students are getting a helping hand before the new school year. The Boys and Girls Club of Lawrence County has announced its annual Back to School Bash and is asking the community to donate school supplies for area children. Organizers say the event helps families prepare for the upcoming school year by providing needed supplies and community resources. Meanwhile, Hoosiers are preparing for Independence Day celebrations, could see some relief at the grocery store. According to the Indiana Farm Bureau's annual summer cookout survey, the average cost of feeding 10 people for a 4th of July gathering is down compared to last year. Lower prices for several staple items helped reduce the overall cost of holiday cookouts across Indiana. And the 4th of July holiday approaching, Lawrence County law enforcement officials are reminding residents to celebrate responsibly. Authorities are encouraging courtesy towards neighbors, safe driving practices, and compliance with local firework regulations as communities prepare for holiday festivities. For more of these stories and other local headlines, visit 1025lightfm.com.
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4: For today, showers and possibly a thunderstorm with a high of 79. Tonight, thunderstorm likely with a low of 67. For tomorrow, chance of showers with a high of 84. 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
0: Welcome back to Intelligence for Your Life. And just so you know, I think I just diagnosed myself with adult ADHD based on this story I'm going to bring to you. It's a potential sign of ADHD in adults. It's how you handle clutter. So one is known as the DOOM pile. That's an acronym that stands for Didn't Organize, Only Moved, DOOM. A DOOM pile could be a pile of receipts, bills, and other papers you've been putting off sorting. Or it could be a cardboard box in the corner of your bedroom full of desk clutter from your job. And instead of going through that pile or box, you just move it to a different location or out of sight, which never really deal with it. Another clutter sign of ADHD is called tossing, which is exactly what it sounds like. You can't deal with the clutter, so you just toss it without going through it first. And cross your fingers, there's nothing too important in what you throw away. Psychologist Madison Perry says DOOM piles and tossing take some of the pressure off, but they're examples of executive dysfunction, which is an inability to begin tasks or complete them. It can also be about avoiding thoughts, feelings, and memories. So what do you do about this? Our expert says you can try the 10 things game. 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
2: All right, parents, grandparents, and I count myself among you, to get kids to eat more vegetables, experts say just give them more vegetables to eat. This is the latest from a new Penn State study. The researchers worked with kids ages 3 to 5 in a daycare center as test subjects. For 1 month, the kids were given increasing amounts of carrot sticks before they ate lunch. And as the amount of carrots the kids got increased, so did the amount eaten. Turns out doubling the portion size of the carrots resulted in the kids eating nearly 50% more. So bottom lining this one, if you want your kids or grandkids to eat more vegetables, give them more vegetables.
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2: Alrighty, coming up, do you ever get home after a long day at work and just fall apart, fall into pieces? 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It's post-work restraint collapse. I'll explain why this happens next.
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3: Well, we have a lot to handle these days, right? Every single day, we get up early, we work full time, we get along with our coworkers, we maintain our composure, when we'd rather throw the office printer and the coffee pot out the window. Well, at some point, we stop being able to hold it all together, and we melt down, some of us. It's called post-work restraint collapse. Post-work restraint collapse, and psychotherapists say it happens at the end of the day because when we get home, we feel safe to release our true emotions. And while some people may cry, it can also manifest as picking a fight with your husband or your wife. You may feel easily irritated and less patient. You may also have less self-control, so you take a trip through the drive-through fast food thing. So how can you prepare or prevent post-work restraint collapse? Therapists say, take 5-minute breaks throughout the day. That works. It can ease the intensity of emotions. Also, have a wind-down routine. This could be talking to a friend on the way home from work or saving a favorite show on your DVR. That really works. Also, a study in the journal Cognition and Emotion found that exercise will reduce negative emotions. So can rest, mindfulness, and your favorite hobby. But just know that post-work restraint collapse is a real thing, and you're not alone.
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3: 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I'll have it for you next.
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2: For today, showers and possibly a thunderstorm with a high of 79. Tonight, thunderstorm likely with a low of 67. For tomorrow, chance of showers with a high of 84. 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
2: Intelligence for your life.
0: The question I get a lot on this show is, can wearing a fitness tracker really help you lose weight? I just started using one of those that counts steps. Works for me. And a recent study from the University of Minnesota says, yes, they work. It's good news for the 2/3 of adults who are overweight or obese right now. Research shows losing just 10% of your overall body weight will lower your risk for deadly diseases, including cancer, heart disease, and type 2 diabetes especially. And that's where fitness trackers come in handy. For the study, thousands of overweight adults wore fitness trackers or step counters for up to a year. Study participants were also asked to meet various goals, like taking a certain number of steps every day or getting that recommended 150 minutes of physical activity a week. The result, every person who wore a fitness tracker lost weight. Those who wore trackers and changed their eating habits lost the most weight. Why do fitness trackers help so much? Because they encourage self-monitoring and self-regulation. They are a constant reminder on your wrist, and that prompts people to be more active. It's as simple as that. And I am one of those people.
3: Intelligence for your life with John Tesh. 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
8: I don't believe God exists, and it's wrong for you to push him on me. Hi, this is Ken Spear with Tabernacle of Praise. Well, that's an interesting juxtaposition. What's a juxtaposition? In this case, it's two contrasting ideas bumping into each other. What are those contrasting ideas? It's believing there is no God, but also believing in right and wrong. It is saying I'm wrong to push God on you if you don't believe in him. Where are you getting your standard of right and wrong? Is there some law out there that decides the rightness and wrongness of things? If there is, from where does that law come? If there isn't, is it right and wrong, subjective, just a matter of opinion? Who are you to say I am wrong to do anything if there is no God and hence no standard, no measuring stick? The only way something could truly be right or wrong is if God exists. Otherwise, you could say I'm wrong all day long, but all day long that would just be your opinion.
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0: All right, so this next tip, I actually saw this next tip in practice. I was watching the NBA Finals, and I saw Victor Wembanyama from his from the San Antonio Spurs, right? And 7'4", right? And actually the announcer said he does this all the time. Before he shoots a free throw, he closes his eyes. And does it every single time. I've never seen a player Amazing. Do this before. It's usually they have that ritual of dribbling the ball like 100 times or whatever. Mm-hmm. So according to British researchers, if you're in a brain fog and you can't think quickly or clearly, you're supposed to close your eyes for 30 seconds. The researchers found by taking a break from visual distractions, you will sharpen your focus by a full 25%.
3: Oh, yeah.
0: Because closing your eyes activates a brain region called the basal ganglia. It plays a part in learning, cognition, and emotion.
3: Take that time. Take that time. Take a deep breath. If you need to build that focus, close your eyes. Don't allow any distractions to take place. This, I think, you know, this is different, but it feels like the same thing of when you are driving, trying to find an address. So you turn the radio down?
0: Yeah. Oh, yes, so, I always do.
3: Because it's just what you're doing is you're reducing the amount of stimuli in your brain so that your brain can catch up and focus on the thing it needs to focus on.
0: Yep.
3: By the way, you should also visualize being successful at whatever it is that you're doing. That if you pair the closing of the eyes, which then will activate your brain's focus, with visualizing being successful at whatever task you're about to do, the research shows you're going to crush it.
0: Yeah, I love it.
4: Delilah. Good morning. Thanks for starting your day with the light on. Hi, I'm Delilah. Looking forward to spending some time together again tonight on 102.5 with requests and dedications, some touching stories, and wonderful love songs. Meantime, I hope you have a positive day without too many hassles. And we'll talk about how it all went this evening at 7. 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
0: Here's a power tip for you. If you want to reach your goal, experts say, keep it to yourself. Don't tell all your friends. Don't boast about it on Facebook. A new study by NYU psychologist Dr. Peter Gallwitzer found that people who made their career plans public were less likely to do research or take advantage of opportunities compared to those who did not share their plans. That's because once everybody knows your goal and starts telling you to go for it, or I know you can do it, you feel awesome. So good, in fact, that on a subconscious level, he says, you feel like you've already accomplished your goal, and that makes you less likely to take action.
3: This is the John Tesh Radio Show.
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5: For Light FM News, I'm Jeremy Newbold. Authorities are investigating after a death at the observation tower in Millrace Park in Columbus. Police say officers responded to the park Wednesday morning, where an individual was found deceased. Investigators say there is no indication of an ongoing threat to the public, and the investigation remains active while the exact cause and manner of death are determined. In Orange County, communities are preparing to celebrate America's 250th anniversary with a full slate of summer events. County officials have unveiled a schedule that includes historical programs, family-friendly activities, live entertainment, and community celebrations designed to commemorate the nation's semi-quincentennial throughout the summer months. Looking ahead to football season, the Indianapolis Colts have released their 2026 training camp schedule, along with a lineup of special theme days. Fans will once again have opportunities to attend open practices at Grand Park, with several themed events planned throughout camp to celebrate military members, first responders, youth football, and Colts fans of all ages. And Bloomington is working to keep more young professionals in the community. City leaders have launched the Start in Bloomington initiative, a program designed to connect students and recent graduates with local employers, internships, and career opportunities. Organizers say the goal is to combat summer brain drain while encouraging young talent to build careers in South Central Indiana. For these stories and other local headlines, visit 1025lightfm.com.
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5: For today, showers and possibly a thunderstorm with a high of 79. Tonight, thunderstorm likely with a low of 67. For tomorrow, chance of showers with a high of 84. 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
0: Gentlemen, just for you from our relationship files, would you like to have a better relationship? Then you got to do your fair share of chores, meaning about half of them. But experts say choose the chores wisely. So research from the University of Washington found that men who do traditionally masculine chores like yard work, washing the car, fixing squeaky doors, they report happier partners and more solid relationships. This is compared to men who simply take over chores their partner normally does. Why? Because doing extra tasks on the to-do list feels more helpful and provides more of a mood boost than doing the tasks she already has a handle on. And that's especially true if she's like my wife and she has a certain way of doing some chores and will only end up redoing what you've already done to make it right and resenting you for it. So do the manly chores, yard work, washing the car, fixing squeaky doors, you know, all that kind of stuff, and you'll have a happier relationship.
2: It's intelligence for your life.
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2: 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Intelligence for your life. And do you feel like you always have to rush to the bathroom when you get nervous? This happens to me right before I walk out on stage in concert. Well, it turns out you and I are not alone. Your bladder is basically your body's stress megaphone, according to the UCLA School of Medicine. They say when you're anxious, your adrenal glands release a surge of adrenaline, one of the fight or flight hormones. And the bladder is packed with adrenaline receptors, so when they're flooded, you feel like you got to go now. Add to that, stress increases urine production. And when you're stressed or nervous, your body tends to clench up, including your pelvic floor, and all that squeezing can put pressure on your bladder. It makes you want to make a beeline for the bathroom. Now, you can train your bladder to chill out when you're nervous or panicked. You can try timed voiding, which simply means going to the bathroom every 2 hours. Then gradually increase your intervals. You can also do exercises to strengthen your control. For example, if the urge hits, pause, take 2 deep breaths, squeeze and release your pelvic floor, and then walk, don't run, to the restroom. What you're doing is retraining your brain to see it as a request, not an emergency.
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0: So we recently shared a study from the University of Colorado that found that women seek out men who make them laugh. And Psychology Today had another study in which women were three times more likely to give their phone number to a man who told jokes compared to one who did not. So is humor really that important? Well, scientists from the University of Queensland in Australia analyzed nearly 1,000 dates, and their conclusion, humor is overrated. Surprised? Well, they found that regardless of gender, participants who laughed the most on their date or who laughed at their date's humor didn't rate their partner as more or less attractive. It had no bearing on how attractive they found them. This surprised me. The study results found that trying too hard to be funny on a date is the kiss of death. Instead, what really moved the needle when it came to attraction was a sense of emotional connection and emotional safety, meaning people liked feeling safe just being themselves. So don't worry about laughs on a date. Don't write a bunch of jokes. Look for an emotional connection, say the experts. And if you laugh, too, that's just an added bonus.
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0: And just ahead, from King's College London, how our gut health can be dramatically improved with just a handful of almonds.
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0: From our health and wellness files, is it possible that great gut health is all about just a handful of almonds? This is the conclusion of new research out of King's College London. Of course, you've heard about the gut microbiome. That's the collection of good and bad bacteria that live in your gastrointestinal system. A lot of people call the gut biome your second brain. In a healthy body, the good and bad bacteria coexist without problems. They help regulate our digestive, immune, and overall health. But the researchers say we can improve our gut health and therefore our overall health by eating a couple of handfuls of almonds every day. It's because almonds increase the production of butyrate. Butyrate is a fatty acid known to promote strong gut health. Butyrate is the main source of fuel for colon cells, and when those cells do their jobs properly, healthy gut microbes thrive, and so there's less gut leakage and inflammation, and we absorb more nutrients. In the study, the researchers experimented on people who were eating a diet full of junk food. They were given two handfuls of whole almonds to eat every day for a month. The result? Every single study subject showed increased levels of butyrate, and they were also less likely to be constipated or have other gut issues. It is possible that good gut health is all about a handful of almonds.
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5: I don't believe God exists, and it's wrong for you to push him on me. Hi, this is Ken Spear with Tabernacle of Praise. Well, that's an interesting juxtaposition. What's a juxtaposition? In this case, it's two contrasting ideas bumping into each other. What are those contrasting ideas? It's believing there is no God, but also believing in right and wrong. It is saying I'm wrong to push God on you if you don't believe in him. Where are you getting your standard of right and wrong? Is there some law out there that decides the rightness and wrongness of things? If there is, from where does that law come? If there isn't, is it right and wrong, subjective? Just a matter of opinion? Who are you to say I am wrong to do anything if there is no God and hence no standard, no measuring stick? The only way something could truly be right or wrong is if God exists. Otherwise, you could say I'm wrong all day long. But all day long, that would just be your opinion.
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3: All right, Gib, once and for all. Okay, so this has been a debate that's been ignited again in our family because Prima, Gib married my daughter, his sister.
4: I officiated the wedding. I didn't marry her.
3: Oh, got it. All right. But the groom, whom we like, he loves golf. Yes. He also loves hockey.
4: Yeah.
3: But he loves golf. And so
4: he likes hitting things with sticks, apparently.
3: Yeah. Pool. He likes that, too. So is golf a sport or a game?
4: Oof.
3: What about bowling? What about archery? What about pool? So the Las Vegas Review-Journal created a way to end all arguments about which sports are sports and which are really just games. You're going to love this, Gib. If you can smoke while you're doing it, it's a game, not a sport.
4: Okay. So I love it. I love this as a good rule of thumb. But I would push back because, you know, at a time when tobacco use in our country was very high, there are pictures of, you know, Joe Namath on the sidelines of an NFL game with a cigarette hanging out of his mouth.
3: We had a guy in our soccer team that's from Iran that smoked while he played.
4: We know that soccer, baseball, football are sports, not games. And yet there have been periods in our history where the players are actively smoking in the game. So I like it, but I don't love it. Golfers out there are going to say it. The amount of coordination that it requires, the amount of it when you walk a course and you don't take the cart, it is good exercise. It's a sport. Okay, fine. But, you know, bowling feels like we're pushing it. Bowling feels like, what are we doing here, guys? And then, look, we've reported how many calories you burn playing chess, which is a lot. So, you know, the smoking thing, I like it. I don't love it.
3: Okay.
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0: Time for some intelligence for your health. Do you have a tough day ahead? Yeah, me too. You can conquer it better with blueberries. Yeah, just eat a cup of blueberries or drink a glass of blueberry juice. According to the National Institute of Mental Health, the plant pigments that give blueberries their color also stimulate the growth of new neurons in the section of the brain that regulates your stress response. In plain English, you're going to be better able to handle high-pressure situations without losing your cool.
3: Your local news is brought to you by the Lawrence County CASA program. 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
4: For Light FM News, I'm Jeremy Newbold. Law enforcement officers in Monroe County are investigating a shooting that prompted multiple 911 calls Tuesday. The Monroe County Central Emergency Dispatch Center received reports of gunfire, sending deputies and emergency personnel to the scene. Authorities continue to investigate the circumstances surrounding the incident and are asking anyone with information to contact investigators. Meanwhile, drivers in Bloomington should prepare for some travel delays over the next several weeks. The city of Bloomington has announced a series of temporary road closures continuing through June and July to accommodate infrastructure improvements and community projects. Motorists are encouraged to watch for posted detours and allow extra travel time when driving through affected areas. Summer is also in full swing at Bloomington's Farmers Market. Visitors can enjoy live music, shop for locally grown produce, and explore a variety of vendors offering fresh foods and handcrafted goods. Organizers say the market continues to highlight local agriculture while promoting sustainability and supporting regional businesses throughout the growing season. And the Indiana Department of Natural Resources has strengthened its underwater rescue capabilities. Members of the DNR scuba team recently completed specialized training designed to improve readiness for search, recovery, and emergency response missions across the state. Officials say ongoing training helps ensure the team is prepared whenever called into action. For these stories and other local headlines, visit 1025lightfm.com.
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4: For today, showers and possibly a thunderstorm with a high of 79. Tonight, thunderstorm likely with a low of 67. For tomorrow, chance of showers with a high of 84. 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
0: Welcome back to Intelligence for Your Life. John Tesh with you. And we now know the secret to feeling younger longer is just feeling in control. Let me take you through this. This comes from psychologists from Friedrich Schiller University in Germany. For their big study, they surveyed hundreds of adults ranging in age from 18 years old to 90. Every day, the participants were asked how old they felt that day and how in control of their life and their actions that they felt. Because previous research has shown it's common to experience fluctuations in our subjective age or how old we feel on any given day. So for me, today it's 22. And the study found that on days when people felt more in control of their lives, including their health and stress levels, they did tend to feel younger. Why would feeling a sense of control make people feel younger? First, it boosts mental health and it motivates people to make healthy choices. Because when we feel like we're the captain of our ship, we feel like we can accomplish more and instantly have more confidence. Feeling in control of your life and your future also motivates people to get outside and exercise or to make better food choices. And even little things like deciding what time you want to get up in the morning or the books you decide to read, that can help people feel empowered and better able to accomplish things. So take control of your life, even through little choices, and you're going to feel younger than your years.
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0: Welcome to Intelligence for Your Life. Let's talk push-ups for a moment. They're important, and they really are an overall body workout. But did you know that more than half of all people say they can't do 10 push-ups? But a new study finds that people who can do at least 10 push-ups in 1 minute are much less likely to suffer from heart-related conditions. This comes now from the Harvard School of Public Health. They found that middle-aged people who can do 10 push-ups in 1 minute had a lower risk of heart disease. But the more they could do, the greater the benefit. And the push-ups test was a more accurate predictor of heart health than a treadmill test. And you don't need any special equipment to do it, just so you know.
1: Intelligence for your life.
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0: And coming up, you went in for a rotisserie chicken and you left with a gold bar and new patio furniture. It's the Costco effect. We'll explain the magic and madness of Costco next.
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0: When it comes to impulse shopping, nobody does it better than Costco, right? You walk in for a jumbo pack of paper towels, and you can walk out with a $20,000 hot tub, which really happened to one woman recently. It's all part of the Costco effect. The store lures you with cheap essentials and then tempts you with sparkly big-ticket items you didn't even know you wanted. And because the prices are good and the inventory changes constantly, shoppers feel like they have to pounce or risk missing out. Retail analyst Neil Saunders says Costco's treasure hunt atmosphere is not an accident. Essentials like milk and toilet paper are tucked in the back, forcing us to pass aisles of tempting bargain merchandise. And with no aisle signs or store maps, you just have to wander. Costco also slows shoppers down with high-end goods like big screens and diamond rings the moment they walk in. And vendors are handing out samples, causing minor traffic jams. You know what it looks like. Consumer expert Paco Underhill is the author of Why We Buy, The Science of Shopping. He says what they're trying to do is get you to slow down enough to consider something you never would have thought of buying before. That is the Costco effect. Go impress your friends.
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3: For today, showers and possibly a thunderstorm with a high of 79. Tonight, thunderstorm likely with a low of 67. For tomorrow, chance of showers with a high of 84. 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
0: Well, look at this. We now know you can live a longer, healthier life without overhauling your diet and exercise habits. This comes from Nick Buettner, who's the brother of longevity researcher and our friend Dan Buettner, and vice president of the Blue Zones Project. Their goal is to transform communities in ways that help us all live longer and better. Here's how they're doing it, one household at a time. First, they recommend growing a home garden and pack it with a wide variety of fruits, vegetables, and legumes. That'll encourage you to eat a more plant-based diet because we tend to be more interested in food we've grown or cooked. That's a fact. We also enjoy the taste more as well. And in the Blue Zones, a plant-based lifestyle is associated with a significantly lower risk for heart disease, obesity, and type 2 diabetes. And then gardens promote stronger social bonds. Buettner says it's because if you grow more food than you and your family can eat, you're likely to share the excess with your neighbors. If they have some crops that you don't have, you may find yourself working out some food swaps that eventually get more neighbors involved, until you're all planning regular feasts where the whole block is invited. Lots of studies show a link between a stronger sense of community, greater well-being, and a longer life.
3: Intelligence for your life.
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0: All right, give it time for a green thumb tip.
3: Oh, I love these.
0: You take good care of all your houseplants, but if you want to make them healthier, give them a little plant massage. You just run your fingers lightly over their leaves. According to the journal Plant Biology, a light touch mimics what's called, quote, mechanical stress, which is the interactions plants normally have with wind and rain and animals and other plants. It activates natural defense mechanisms in the plant within minutes. It makes plants stronger and better able to fend off things. So give them a little plant massage.
3: So the theory is, right, that the plants are used to things bumping into them, wind hitting them.
0: Right.
3: We put them in a house where they're in a hermetically sealed environment. They're not getting all of that. I respect that.
0: It's like your fat dog.
3: Right. The fat dog's supposed to be out there running.
0: Right.
3: If he's not running, then he gets fat. Okay. So I have kids, and I would say my kids bump into my house plants as much as... I mean, my 14-year-old is, she's a super clumsy, and she's bumping and falling on houseplants all the time. My houseplants are still dying. I guess what I have to do is be more intentional and less just allowing the environment, the harsh environment that is a house with three kids to hit the plants.
0: I mean, maybe you should do the exact opposite, put barbed wire around.
1: One less thing to think about.
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0: Let's talk about dieting real quickly here. And if you're starting a diet, experts say you got to start slowly, otherwise it's going to crash and burn. 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
4: For Light FM News, I'm Jeremy Newbold. A major expansion is coming to youth services in Lawrence County. The Boys and Girls Club of Lawrence County has announced a centralization plan that will bring many of its programs together under one roof, creating more opportunities for area children and teens while improving access to educational, recreational, and mentoring services. Club leaders say the move is designed to better serve families and meet the growing needs of local youth. Meanwhile, East Lawrence Water Authority customers can review the utility's latest drinking water quality report. Officials say the annual Consumer Confidence Report shows the system continues to meet state and federal drinking water standards. The report details where the water comes from, how it's tested, and confirms that the drinking water remains safe, while encouraging customers to stay informed about their local water supply. In statewide news, Governor Mike Braun says Indiana has now gone a full month with the lowest average gasoline prices in the nation. State officials credit a combination of market conditions and energy policies for helping keep prices below the national average, providing some welcome relief for Hoosier drivers heading into the busy summer travel season. And finally, the Boys and Girls Club of Lawrence County has released its latest impact report, showing more than 600 young people were served during the month of May through after-school programs, educational activities, meals, mentoring, and recreational opportunities. Club officials say the numbers reflect the continued demand for youth programming across Lawrence County. For these stories and other local headlines, visit 1025lightfm.com.
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4: For today, showers and possibly a thunderstorm with a high of 79. Tonight, thunderstorm likely with a low of 67. For tomorrow, chance of showers with a high of 84. 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
0: All right, you're going to love this. If you want to avoid chemical-based cleaning products, do as they did in the 1800s. In the Victorian era, there were a bunch of natural cleaning solutions used by maids and housekeepers. And English Heritage, an organization that cares for hundreds of centuries-old palaces, homes, castles, and abbeys, has tons of tips for us. For example, if you want shiny stone floors, scrub them with skim milk. English Heritage says casein, protein, and milk, it binds to flagstones, creating a slightly polished sheen while repelling dust and grime. Yeah, skim milk. What about a clogged sink? Well, Victorian maids would have poured a half cup of vinegar or lemon juice down the drain, plus a half cup of baking soda. After an hour, they would dump in a kettle of boiling water and repeat as necessary. The combination of acid, grease cutters, and heat will break the clog loose. One more. Got dirty wallpaper? Scrub it with a piece of white bread. The idea of dry bread wallpaper sponges dates back to the 1600s when people began heating homes with coal instead of wood. The coal left the walls covered with soot, and a wet sponge would have ruined the wallpaper. So, white bread.
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4: For today, showers and possibly a thunderstorm with a high of 79. Tonight, thunderstorm likely with a low of 67. For tomorrow, chance of showers with a high of 84. 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
9: For today, showers and possibly a thunderstorm with a high of 79. Tonight, thunderstorm likely with a low of 67. For tomorrow, chance of showers with a high of 84. 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

0: 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For Light FM News, I'm Jeremy Newbold. The financial future of Oakland City University remains under increased scrutiny. A new accreditor designation has raised additional questions about the university's finances and long-term stability. School officials say they're continuing to work with accrediting agencies while taking steps to address concerns and maintain academic operations for students. Meanwhile, the Seymour Parks and Recreation Department is asking for the public's help after repeated acts of vandalism at Casting and Geyser Parks. Officials say damage to park restrooms has become a recurring problem, and if it continues, the facilities may have to remain locked for extended periods. Residents are encouraged to report any suspicious activity to local authorities. The Boys and Girls Club of Lawrence County is preparing for another busy summer. Staff members recently completed intensive safety and leadership training to ensure they're ready to provide a safe, engaging environment for hundreds of local children participating in seasonal programs. Club leaders say the annual training helps maintain high standards for youth development and emergency preparedness. And Hoosier Uplands has received a boost for literacy efforts in Washington County. Sparklight has awarded the organization a $5,000 grant to support a literacy program at West Washington Elementary School. The funding will help provide educational resources and strengthen reading opportunities for students. For these stories and other local headlines, visit 1025lightfm.com.
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4: For today, showers and possibly a thunderstorm with a high of 79. Tonight, thunderstorm likely with a low of 67. For tomorrow, chance of showers with a high of 84. 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
4: For today, showers and possibly a thunderstorm with a high of 79. Tonight, thunderstorm likely with a low of 67. For tomorrow, chance of showers with a high of 84. 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
5: I don't believe God exists, and it's wrong for you to push him on me. Hi, this is Ken Spear with Tabernacle of Praise. Well, that's an interesting juxtaposition. What's a juxtaposition? In this case, it's two contrasting ideas bumping into each other. What are those contrasting ideas? It's believing there is no God, but also believing in right and wrong. It is saying I'm wrong to push God on you if you don't believe in him. Where are you getting your standard of right and wrong? Is there some law out there that decides the rightness and wrongness of things? If there is, from where does that law come? If there isn't, is it right and wrong subjective? Just a matter of opinion? Who are you to say I am wrong to do anything if there is no God and hence no standard, no measuring stick? The only way something could truly be right or wrong is if God exists. Otherwise, you could say I'm wrong all day long, but all day long that would just be your opinion.
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0: For Light FM News, I'm Jeremy Newbold. A major expansion is coming to youth services in Lawrence County. The Boys and Girls Club of Lawrence County has announced a centralization plan that will bring many of its programs together under one roof, creating more opportunities for area children and teens while improving access to educational, recreational, and mentoring services. Club leaders say the move is designed to better serve families and meet the growing needs of local youth. Meanwhile, East Lawrence Water Authority customers can review the utility's latest drinking water quality report. Officials say the annual Consumer Confidence Report shows the system continues to meet state and federal drinking water standards. The report details where the water comes from, how it's tested, and confirms that the drinking water remains safe, while encouraging customers to stay informed about their local water supply. In statewide news, Governor Mike Braun says Indiana has now gone a full month with the lowest average gasoline prices in the nation. State officials credit a combination of market conditions and energy policies for helping keep prices below the national average, providing some welcome relief for Hoosier drivers heading into the busy summer travel season. And finally, the Boys and Girls Club of Lawrence County has released its latest impact report, showing more than 600 young people were served during the month of May through after-school programs, educational activities, meals, mentoring, and recreational opportunities. Club officials say the numbers reflect the continued demand for youth programming across Lawrence County. For these stories and other local headlines, visit 1025lightfm.com.
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8: For today, showers and possibly a thunderstorm with a high of 79. Tonight, thunderstorm likely with a low of 67. For tomorrow, chance of showers with a high of 84. 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
7: I don't believe God exists, and it's wrong for you to push him on me. Hi, this is Ken Spear with Tabernacle of Praise. Well, that's an interesting juxtaposition. What's a juxtaposition? In this case, it's two contrasting ideas bumping into each other. What are those contrasting ideas? It's believing there is no God, but also believing in right and wrong. It is saying I'm wrong to push God on you if you don't believe in him. Where are you getting your standard of right and wrong? Is there some law out there that decides the rightness and wrongness of things? If there is, from where does that law come? If there isn't, is it right and wrong subjective? Just a matter of opinion? Who are you to say I am wrong to do anything if there is no God and hence no standard, no measuring stick? The only way something could truly be right or wrong is if God exists. Otherwise, you could say I'm wrong all day long, but all day long that would just be your opinion.
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4: For today, showers and possibly a thunderstorm with a high of 79. Tonight, thunderstorm likely with a low of 67. For tomorrow, chance of showers with a high of 84. 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
4: Tonight, thunderstorm likely with a low of 67. For tomorrow, chance of showers with a high of 84. Tomorrow night, showers likely with a low of 68. 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

0: For Light FM News, I'm Jeremy Newbold. Authorities are investigating after a death at the observation tower in Millrace Park in Columbus. Police say officers responded to the park Wednesday morning, where an individual was found deceased. Investigators say there is no indication of an ongoing threat to the public, and the investigation remains active while the exact cause and manner of death are determined. In Orange County, communities are preparing to celebrate America's 250th anniversary with a full slate of summer events. County officials have unveiled a schedule that includes historical programs, family-friendly activities, live entertainment, and community celebrations designed to commemorate the nation's semi-quincentennial throughout the summer months. Looking ahead to football season, the Indianapolis Colts have released their 2026 training camp schedule, along with a lineup of special theme days. Fans will once again have opportunities to attend open practices at Grand Park, with several themed events planned throughout camp to celebrate military members, first responders, youth football, and Colts fans of all ages. And Bloomington is working to keep more young professionals in the community. City leaders have launched the Start in Bloomington initiative, a program designed to connect students and recent graduates with local employers, internships, and career opportunities. Organizers say the goal is to combat summer brain drain while encouraging young talent to build careers in South Central Indiana. For these stories and other local headlines, visit 1025lightfm.com.
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7: Tonight, thunderstorm likely with a low of 67. For tomorrow, chance of showers with a high of 84. Tomorrow night, showers likely with a low of 68. 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
6: Tonight, thunderstorm likely with a low of 67. For tomorrow, chance of showers with a high of 84. Tomorrow night, showers likely with a low of 68. 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
16: Tonight, thunderstorm likely with a low of 67. For tomorrow, chance of showers with a high of 84. Tomorrow night, showers likely with a low of 68. 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
1: Invite the neighbors over. 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